deserves music, sweet music. Seven in the morning, step on the floor, walking through the kitchen and you open the door. Ain't much left in the bottle of juice, because the seeds that you're planting never reproduce. Computer's still running, but your mind is cracked, because the plane

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Everyday women and men become legends. 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The movement is a rhythm to us. Freedom is like religion to us.

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1: 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My time is for
2: 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Old school glazbeno putovanje. 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
1: First of all, we got the lovely, the one and only, the ever so sexy on the keyboard, Cat, with the lovely hat. What you know? What's up, lovely? We got my man, P.

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God does like ugly, and I could tell. Living check to check, nigga check the mail, another bill. 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Shit too real, just gave me chill. 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

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Using words, doing work, moving weights like Adele. Far cry from bugs and cereal boxes on the shelves. Now I order escargot on a plate, it's a fucking snail. Yeah, Emma Stone behind the microphone compares his pill. It's been a long time coming, I swear, but let's be clear. 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

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Cousin with the choking and the wheezing. 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

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Half of them left and the rest finna breeze me. 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

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I took and fro from that prime time to a home. You see I'm viewing those nights I should have known better, like whatever. Still my bread to say I'm too involved, but who would know what the family first is till your dreams see three family hearses. Worst is, wouldn't mean to speak at the service, so I penned a couple bars, didn't need to rehearse.

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2: 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You get, I get the ball.